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2: Ice Cube's Big 3 basketball is heating up. Before the World Cup final, tune into Big 3 this Sunday. Reigning MVP Michael Beasley and the defending champion Miami 305 play a must-win game against the undefeated Dallas Power, led by coach Nancy Lieberman. Then Dwight Howard and the LA Riot, coming fresh off a win, look to knock off the

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1: I am so glad it'll look like what I've been through. Hey, your brother Ed Long is back with you once again. Welcome to the sanctuary. All right, you know what we're going to do, right? We're going to start out the show by shouting you out for your birthday. We'll do it right after this one from Richard Smallwood and Total Praise.

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1: Yeah, yeah, Fred Hammond sang his heart out in that one with Commission. It's called Running Back to You. All right, my name is Ed Long. So my question is, when are they going to realize we here? Our history is here. 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I'll tell you what I'm talking about in a minute. 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
1: You know what? 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It's okay. Shirley Caesar says so. All right, your brother Ed Long is here hanging out with you. You and I are here in the sanctuary. All right, in a few minutes, I got three

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0: 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Montgomery, what's going on? 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Be sure to check out BIN, the Black Information Network, on Montgomery's 99.3. 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
1: Yeah, you can call me the new kid on the block. It's fine. The newest member of the family right here. My name is Ed Long, and I call this show The Sanctuary. Let's play Anthony Evans right now. This is You're Not Finished.

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1: Yeah, Tim Rogers and the fellas and Change. It's me, Ed Long, here with you. Me and the, well, you. You're. Yeah, you're a part of my crew. There you go. I got John P. Key now with Jesus Is Real. You know,

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1: My name is Ed Long. I do appreciate you listening. I really, really do. Matter of fact, I love you so much and appreciate you so much. I'm going to play this one for you. Anthony Brown and Group Therapy, Always Be Good.

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0: 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I ain't telling you what I read. 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
1: Ed Long is here with you, playing the songs just for you. You know, I had to immediately put this one in my gospel mellow playlist. This is Maverick City, Run to You. I've

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0: It's time to take your medicine. 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And for all the things that we're going through in this country and around the world, we need a good laugh. I mean a good laugh. So we bring to you today, Friday Funnies.
1: Even as a kid, growing up, we were poor. 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We couldn't afford the other letters, man. We had no money. 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
1: 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She don't know if she should laugh or not. It's okay. You can laugh. 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
0: When you're poor, your creativity excels. 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I remember I wanted an action figure when I was 10 years old. I wanted an action figure so bad. My birthday came along. My dad hands me a box. I open it up. It's empty. He said, "It's Invisible Man." I was like, "That is awesome." I played with that thing for like 3 weeks, man. So my brother hid it from me. Couldn't find it nowhere, man. I knew he took it.

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1: Hi, this is Donnie McClurkin, and I've got a personal note that I'd like to drop in your spirit. I want you to know how God really thinks about you. I mean, literally, you are the apple of his eye. You are the very beat of God's heart, to put it in a human form. You are the reason that God smiles, because when he sees you, he sees himself. You're made in the image and the likeness of God. No matter what your life has gone through, all the ordeals that you've had to suffer, it doesn't really matter. God loves you, and he's doing everything in your favor. Remember, all things, not just the good things, all things work together for your good. For you that are loved and called according to God's purpose. And no matter who says what or does what, who leaves your life, God will always stay with you. Because he has done all of this just for you. His coming to earth was just for you. His life was just for you. His death was just for us. His resurrection was just for every one of us. So take heart. You are God's favorite child. You really are. And I can say that even though there's 8.1 billion people on this earth, God has no respect of persons. You are his favorite child. And everything that has been done just for you. Everybody say this, just for me.

0: Analysis. I love every one of you, and I want to thank you for riding with me today. And have a great weekend. That's right. Sundown starts the Sabbath, and I want you to worship God and honor the Sabbath. But more than anything else, honor Jesus Christ. I love you, and until the next edition of the new Donnie McClurkin Show, walk in the favor of God. Bye-bye.
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1: Corinne Hawthorne kicking off a fantastic, fantastic Friday edition of the party. Your early morning praise party with me, your girl, Sherry Mackey. It's the weekend. Hallelujah. 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
1: Thank you, Lord, for your grace and mercy. Yeah, we are still here. That's the legendary Williams Brothers. I'm Tracy Bethay. It's the group Fire, and I can count on you.

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1: Such a gifted vocalist. That is Jay Moss, Pastor Jay Moss, and we must praise. I'm Tracy Bethay, glad to be in your company. Tamla Mann is standing by. Here's Bishop Larry Trotter, and the Lord is blessing me.

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Hallelujah 104.3. Marvin Sapp and Praise Him in Advance. I'm Tracy Bethay. Happy Friday to you and yours. PJ Morton is on the way. Here's a classic from Walter Hawkins and Be Grateful.

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Hallelujah 104.3, Montgomery's number one for gospel. It's all right to get your praise on. Byron Cage and I will bless the Lord at all times. I'm Tracy Bethay, glad to be in your company. Got the gospel truth and gospel news, honey, coming up next. But first, here's Nia Allen with Lord, I Love You.

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1: Miss Lizzie likes that. Yeah, John P. Key and Friends with Life and Favor. I'm Tracy Bethay. The choir master, Ricky Dillard, is on the way. Here's Nancy Jackson talking about a crazy praise.

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1: She is the Rose of Gospel, Dorinda Clark Cole. I'm talking about everything. Take it all back. Whatever the devil stole from you, you've got permission to take it back. I'm Tracy Bethea. Here's Maverick City Music with Run to You. I've carried

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1: 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Happy Friday, it's Sonia. Coming up, Lisa Noel Smith promises right now, Flashback Friday, the whinings. The question is.

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1: Say it again. Rejoice. We are rejoicing. Praise Break Friday. It's Sonya Blakey. Coming up, we got Tamela Mann, Live Free, Fight. Right now, it's Kirk Franklin.

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Hey, it's Sonya Blakey. 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
1: Coming up, we got PJ Morton, Mercy. We got The Lord Is Blessing Me. We got Travis Green, and we got a cash winner.
2: 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Thank you, Jesus. Thank you, Jesus. 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
1: If you have a voice, you ought to use it. She lost her voice, and I tell you, she is praising God louder than ever before. We'll get into it after this. Fred Hammond in the choir room. Love never fails.

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1: 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Y'all did not come to play today on this Praise Break Friday.
2: 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Thank you, Jesus. 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